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4: Jelly Roll is taking some time off the road. He announced the news at a recent show, saying he was going to take a year or two off and use that time to heal. Lokash almost recorded Miranda Lambert's smash hit, The House That Built Me. They had it on hold with a handshake deal at the beginning of their career, but Miranda was a bigger artist and ended up with the song. When asked if they were still mad about it, they said yeah. I mean, I'd be mad if I lost out on a song that became the ACM's Song of the Decade too. I'm Katie, and that is your latest country music news.
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0: What's up, Australia? It's Dasha, and here is my brand new single, Memo, right here on iHeart Country. Memo is about having the confidence to leave someone that no longer serves you and having the power to not answer the phone. Girl, don't answer the phone. Don't do it.
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those dragons. 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
7: A Dolly Parton mural in Nashville has been vandalised. Security footage caught a man throwing black paint over the mural. The original artist, Kim Radford, is already on her way to go fix Dolly up. Gary LaVox from Rascal Flatts has helped raise over $1.25 million. The charity's called Folds of Honour and it provides scholarships to the family of military service members and first responders. I'm Katie and that's your latest country music news.
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8: 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I'm Colin Boyce, and I believe that if you have a go, you should get a go. 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
10: Bailey Zimmerman has cancelled his European tour dates. The Different Nights Same Rodeo Tour was supposed to kick off in the UK at the end of August, but Bailey took to social media to share the news, saying he needs to take time for his family right now. Megan Maroney has had to cancel her show three songs in. She said it was the hardest decision she's ever had to make. The crowd was super supportive as she let them know that while she tried everything to make herself better, she just wasn't going to be able to play. I'm Katie, and that's your latest country music news.
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11: Hello there, welcome to Monday and welcome to the show. Hope you're feeling good. A couple of things to do today. You know how we do our artist focus every week? Last week, for example, it was White Flores who featured right the way through the week and then does his own radio show on a Friday afternoon. Well, this week it's a little different. Dexter and the Moon Rocks, who are not typically a country band, but they are playing a country music festival later in the year. They're on Strumming Bird. And throughout Steve's show in the morning, myself and Christoph in the afternoon, we're going to get to know Dexter and the Moon Rocks a little bit more before they come to Australia to play. So we're going to feature them a little bit later today. Also, Sarah Grace Buckley. Let's start the show with this. Sarah Grace Buckley, she's just launched her solo career. That's got to be nerve-wracking for somebody who has worked with the siblings pretty much her entire life and then goes out and does the whole career on her own without the brother and, well, brothers, actually, and sister. But it's fantastic. The song, right out of the box, Tequila in Mexico, what a great start to the solo career. Let's kick off the show with it, shall we? Just started playing it. Sarah Grace Buckley. And she's Aussie too, which is even better. This is Tequila in Mexico. At iHeart Country Australia, your home for new country. Oh yeah, this is new. Afternoon. Happy Monday. Hope it's a great weekend. I've had-

We've got divorcees and a big bouncer man, an old jukebox and a

I don't mind me a bit of honky-tonk country. Old Flames, Old Whiskey, Drake Milligan at iHeart Country Australia. Justin Thompson here. Happy Monday. I've got some money to give you. Not out of my own pocket, but it's radio money for you. $200 worth just by letting us know about the music we're playing here at iHeart Country Australia. You know the drill by now. We've got one of those new music surveys for you to do again. And just by doing it, you can win yourself $200. We'll talk more about it soon. But I want to play you a guy who is just killing it around the world at the moment, James Johnston. He's one of our very own. He's currently over in the UK. He's got a couple of things going on in Europe over the next few weeks. So how exciting. This is the song that he did with Chase Matthew. Chase and James, Smoke I've Known at iHeart Country Australia. Good afternoon. One of the biggest Morgan Wallen songs, if you're a fan of Morgan, it's after this. People

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1: 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And if you're by yourself, no worries.

Make a Liar, Jackson Dean at iHeart Country Australia. Justin Thompson here. Who wants to win some money? 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Basically, it's your chance to be the music director of the radio station. Let us know about the new music we're playing here at iHeart Country Australia. You want to hear more of it? Less of it? Are you sick of it? 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Just by completing the survey, bam, you could be $200 richer. Good luck. Let's play us something new from Corey Kent right now. This is Cigarette Burns. Out Country Australia. Who is-

0: recovering from this weekend gone. 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Now, Ella Langley features a fair bit as well. We've been playing Ella flat out lately. She just can do no wrong. Well, guess what? She's got another one out with Co Wetzel. It sounds like this. How'd you get so jaded? Who made you like this? Yes, another hit with Ella Langley's name on it. Co-Wetzel, Ella Langley. Now, you're going to hear that one a fair bit. We've just started playing it for you. We had the world premiere on Friday in Christoph's show of that song, and we've pretty much started playing it properly from today. I'm going to play it for you very soon. Actually, if you're an Ella Langley fan, then I'm going to make your day, because I've got two featuring Ella real soon.
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you immediately know. I don't need to play it anymore. Okay. He's too stepping round the room. I'm going to play it for you real soon. Maybe in an hour or so. But I want to keep with the Langley theme for now and play you the brand new song. She's got a new one with Ko Wetzel. How'd you get so jaded? Called Jaded. Who made you like this? We had the world premiere of it last week. Played it for the very first time anywhere in the world, right here at iHeart Country Australia. And you're going to hear plenty of it in the coming weeks and months and years and decades. It's probably not too far from the truth, actually. It's a great track. Ko Wetzel, Ella Langley. It's new music right here at iHeart Country Australia. We are your home for new country. And here it is, in full, Ko Wetzel, Ella Langley.

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7: Jelly Roll is taking some time off the road. He announced the news at a recent show, saying he was going to take a year or two off and use that time to heal. Lokash almost recorded Miranda Lambert's smash hit, The House That Built Me. They had it on hold with a handshake deal at the beginning of their career, but Miranda was a bigger artist and ended up with the song. When asked if they were still mad about it, they said yeah. I mean, I'd be mad if I lost out on a song that became the ACM's Song of the Decade too. I'm Katie, and that is your latest country music news.
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8: Hello there. Hey, Brad Cox has just wrapped up his Multiple Dimensions tour of Australia. He started in Perth a few weeks ago, then went up and down the east coast of Australia. It was a great show if you went to it. Now, when he did his song, What Are the Odds? You know how artists have like a smaller stage sometimes in the middle of the crowd? They go out there and they do an acoustic couple of songs. Well, Brad did this on that tour, and this was one of the songs that he did in his acoustic bit of the show in the middle of the crowd. It's his latest single, What Are the Odds? Brad Cox, on now at iHeart Country Australia. What are the-

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1: Thank you, Blake. Remember when we gave away tickets, flights, accommodation, VIP tickets, mind you, to go to Las Vegas to go and see Blake Shelton live in concert at the Coliseum, Caesar's Palace? Bam. Oh, God, that was good. Katie and her now husband won tickets for that. And it was a great show. When he did that song, it was quite a moment because the place, the Coliseum, turned into like a church vibe. He sang this song. One of those goosebumps moments. Just imagine the whole venue, the Coliseum, turning into a church and hearing this. That was beautiful. We should do more of those. Fly you guys away to enjoy concerts, shouldn't we? We'll give that one some more thought. I want to talk about Long Haul Festival really soon because we got tickets to go to Melbourne, Sydney or Brisbane for Long Haul, which is happening in January. Brand new festival. In the next 20 minutes here at iHeart Country Australia, I got something from Casey Musgraves and Kane Brown, the new one that he's done with Lauren Elena. It's in the lineup. Coming up really soon. The new one for Cody Johnson and Luke Combs is next after this. Let's go back a bit. Some old school Tay-Tay. But this is the re-recorded version. Taylor's version. Taylor Swift, Love Story. At iHeart Country Australia. We were

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Lauren Alaina and Kane Brown, Never Been in Love at iHeart Country Australia. Win tickets to Long Haul Festival, Melbourne, Sydney and Brisbane. It's Australia's new country music festival. The latest addition to our festival calendar. It happens in January and you can win tickets, VIPs. You and a friend could be there on us. iHeart.com. Jump over the iHeart Country win page and good luck. Tickets are on sale now through Ticketek. Casey Musgraves is the other headliner. Of course, Kane Brown is headlining. Casey Musgraves, Mexico Honey. I'm going to play you that after this. A different Casey. It's got a brand new album out. It was released on Friday and it's a little cracker too. You know this song from it, made for this. You've seen it on Channel 9. You've seen it at the sporting games. You've heard it here at iHeart Country. You've been streaming the heck out of it, no doubt. Made for this, the new album from Casey Barnes. It is out right now. 10 great songs on that album. And the latest single that we're playing here on the radio is called She Does. It's on the new record. Here's Casey Barnes at iHeart Country Australia.

0: do a country song. We don't tell them to get out.
1: Yes,
0: we invite them.
1: Yes, I do.
0: With open arms.
1: You're welcome.
0: Come on. Come over to the dark side and bring all your fans. Chaperone right there. That's the giver at iHeart Country Australia. Tucker Wetmore, Who Told You That is the name of the brand new single, and I reckon it's his best yet. I'm going to play it for you next here at iHeart Country Australia. Good afternoon. Happy Monday. Hope you had a great weekend. Couple of minutes of song.
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0: as promised, Tucker Whitmore. Who told you that?
1: It's a bop, isn't it?
0: Justin Thompson here. Good afternoon. I want to talk about a band that is, well, not a country band, really, but they're coming out to play a country music festival in October called Strumming Bird. Yeah, Postie's headlining it. It's a great lineup, and Dexter and the Moon Rocks are on the lineup. They're going to rock, guys. And we're all music fans here, right? It's not just country music. I mean, we do live and breathe country music, but we like other stuff too. You're going to love Dexter and the Moon Rocks. Their show is going to be outstanding. And all this week, we're going to feature them, and we're going to get to know Dexter and the Moon Rocks a little bit more, just in case you don't know them yet. So after 2 o'clock, I've got something to play for you. We'll check in on the boys, and we'll get to know Dexter and the Moon Rocks a little bit, playing Strumming Bird in October. Someone else is coming out to Australia in October, not playing that festival, but he's touring. Kip Moore, here he is. This is Solitary Tracks at iHeart Country Australia. Good afternoon, guys. Oh, happy Monday. Hope you had a good weekend.

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6: A Dolly Parton mural in Nashville has been vandalised. Security footage caught a man throwing black paint over the mural. The original artist, Kim Radford, is already on her way to go fix Dolly up. Gary LaVox from Rascal Flatts has helped raise over $1.25 million. The charity's called Folds of Honour and it provides scholarships to the family of military service members and first responders. I'm Katie and that's your latest country music news.
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7: It is no secret that there is a festival happening in October called Strumming Bird. Post Malone's coming out to headline it. And another band playing that festival is Dexter and the Moonrocks. Now, they're not a country band, but I think you're going to dig their show. If you've got tickets to Strumming Bird, stick around for these guys. We're getting to know a little bit more about Dexter and the Moonrocks this week. They are our artist focus. And coming up soon, I'll play you a little bit of one of their songs so you can kind of get the vibe. And we spoke to them recently and, they've heard a bit about Aussie crowds. So we're going to find out what they've heard about Australian country crowds very soon. Dexter and the Moonrocks. They're playing Strumming Bird. We'll check in with them in about 10 minutes. Morgan Wallen's new song now. Been by now at iHeart Country Australia, your home for new country. 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

0: It's the new song from Dasher at iHeart Country Australia. Justin Thompson here. How you doing? Well, one thing we know about Strumming Bird Festival in October is it's going to be a crazy crowd. There's going to be a mosh pit. And a band that is going to take advantage of both of those things is a band you might not be super familiar with, Dexter and the Moon Rocks. I've got a little bit of them right now. They're on the lineup for Strumming Bird. This is one of their biggest songs called Freaking Out. So yeah, not your country band. I've seen a bit on YouTube. Their shows look crazy. And they've heard about you guys. We spoke to them recently about Aussie crowds, and this is what they had to say about you.
1: See, here's my thing. I've been told they're the best, and I have been told that if we try real hard, we could start a riot. A very respectful riot where no one gets hurt, and everyone respects the rule of security in the venue grounds. However, I've been told that if we say open that pit up, you guys will in fact open that pit up, and I'm very excited because I want to see if y'all are as crazy as some of the like West Texas crowds that we get, because I want to, like, we have a favorite bit that we'll do where we'll be like, everybody, I want you to look to the person to your left. I want you to pick them up and spin them on your finger like a basketball. I'm hoping that when we say that, someone actually does pick their friend up and spin them on their finger like a basketball. So that's my expectation. I hope people dress up. I always love when people do that. If you dress up, I will immediately find you in the crowd, and then I will go like, Spider-Man, get in the middle of the mosh pit. And then we'll get Spider-Man in the middle of the mosh pit, and I'll be like, only Spider-Man is in the mosh pit. And then I'll be like, run in a circle as fast as you can. And then we'll get them to just like sprint around the mosh pit, and then we'll like start a song.
0: Wild.
1: That's my favorite bit, is like we've had people show up as like a medieval like crusader in like a full knight costume, and I'm like, get him in the mosh pit now. We had like a dude dressed as Gandalf. It was great. So if you want to come to Strumming Bird dressed up, I will in fact make sure you have the time.
0: I am now encouraging you to dress up for Strumming Bird. Dexter and the Moon Rocks, they are on the Strumming Bird lineup, and all week, this week, we are getting to know them a little bit more, because they're not your typical country band, but they are playing one of our biggest country music festivals, and you're going to love their show. More with Christoph, myself, and Steve throughout the week. And then they're going to take over iHeart Country Australia later in the week, playing some of their favourite country songs. So that'll be fun. Let's get back into the music. A little bit of honky-tonk for you right now. It's Drake Milligan, Randall King, iHeart Country Australia. Off you go, boys.
2: How-

I was thinking about it while I was on my way, after clocking out, cashing my paycheck. What comes next for all us regular guys? You know, life is tough with lots of decisions, questions without answers, the answers ain't been given. But I got a question that's

homegrown trio, Aussie siblings. They were living over in Nashville for a good chunk of time over the last few years, but they're back living in Queensland now. It's homegrown trio, Call It Magic, Justin Thompson here. Who's a fan of Luke Combs? Of course you are. I'm going to play you this soon. One of his really big hits. They're all big hits. Luke Combs coming up after this. A new one for Kaylee Bell, Me For Me, at iHeart Country Australia. It's been so-

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She hits her knees and bows her head.

0: Australia. Justin Thompson here. How you doing? Hey, Tyler Hubbard's got a new song. Sounds like this. She pulled a 902-180 back to where the sun shines 365. I'm going to play it for you next at iHeart Country Australia. Your home for new country. Mercedes told me where she's headed when she said her
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Casey Musgraves, Dry Spell at iHeart Country Australia. Justin Thompson here. How would you like to go and see Casey Musgraves live in January 2027? The Long Haul Festival is where you'll see her because she's one of the headliners along with Kane Brown. 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It's Australia's new country music festival. Tickets for the general public on sale right now through Ticketek. Good luck, and you'll be seeing Casey live if you win. And no one to bring it on to. Yeah, bring that on. Hey, here's Toby Keith. Let's go back a bit for this. Some old school Toby. Country comes to town. iHeart Country Australia.

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1: 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The Wolf Brothers are here, Nick and Tom. 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
10: Jelly Roll is taking some time off the road. He announced the news at a recent show, saying he was going to take a year or two off and use that time to heal. Locash almost recorded Miranda Lambert's smash hit, The House That Built Me. They had it on hold with a handshake deal at the beginning of their career, but Miranda was a bigger artist and ended up with the song. When asked if they were still mad about it, they said yeah. I mean, I'd be mad if I lost out on a song that became the ACM's Song of the Decade too. I'm Katie, and that is your latest country music news.
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1: We've started playing a few new songs for you this week. It's pretty much kicking off today. Sarah Grace Buckley's new song. We've got the new one for Max McMahon. Played you a little bit earlier, Tyler Hubbard's new song, 902180. Fantastic. Co Wetzel and Ella Langley's new song, Jaded. Ripper song. And this is new as well. You're going to hear plenty of it. James Johnston, Take Me Back. The new song at iHeart Country Australia. We're your home for new country. Turn this up.
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0: It was good to see her back on stage. Saw on social media over the weekend. She must have recovered from her sickness. Remember a week or so ago, she had to cancel mid-show because she couldn't continue. She was very upset about it. Must be really hard for an artist to do that, especially mid-show. Well, she was back on stage over the weekend. Megan Moroney, Medicine at iHeart Country Australia. It's Justin Thompson here. How you doing? You know what song I'm loving on the radio at the moment? Don't know about you, but that Zach John King song, Get to Drinking.
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0: 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Let's jack it up with Gretchen Wilson at iHeart Country Australia.
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1: Co Wetzel is an Ella fella again. The pair team up on a track about when partners take each other for granted. On Jaden. How'd you get so jaded? Who made you like this? James Johnson's latest does exactly what it says on the tin. Here's Takes Me Back. So pull it down and pull that glass, 'cause it takes me back. And Tyler Hubbard sings about watching someone you love chucking an emo U-turn on 90218. She pulled a 90218 back to where the sunshine. 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

I'm Ian Abar. It's the latest single for Nate Smith at iHeart Country Australia. Justin Thompson here. How would you like to win $200 just by listening to a little bit of music? That's how simple it is to win. What would you do with $200? It's a tank of fuel. You can take your other half out for dinner. You know, take the kids out for a day or something like that. That would buy them at least an hour and a half, $200. If you want to win $200, easy money. Going to tell you how you can do that really soon. Let's play you some Brad Cox, old school. And that brand new one for Coe Wetzel and Ella Langley, it's after this. If you're

0: song? What's your country song? Justin Thompson here. Has anyone ever done a cover of the ABBA song, Money, Money, Money? A country cover? Countrified it? Someone should one day. 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
10: 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I love it, baby. Let's go.

Cigarette Burns. It's the latest single for Corey Kent at iHeart Country Australia. Justin Thompson here. Friends, that's it for me. I'm out of here. Christoph is in next. He's got this for you. The new one for Jelly Roll. His latest single. He'll kick off the show with this right after the news next. Now, let's tick some boxes here. I'm going to play you a song. Who has or hasn't been to Australia? Hardy. Tick. He's been. Morgan Wallen. Tick. He's been to Australia a couple of times. Tim McGraw. Hasn't been. It's been a while, but yeah, he's been here. Eric Church. Silence. Nothing. Nothing to talk about. He's never been to Australia, Eric Church. Anyway, all those guys teamed up for this song, MacArthur. I'm going to leave you with it. And we'll put it out in the universe. Eric Church. Eric Church. Eric Church. Come to Australia soon, my friend. See you tomorrow from midday. Christoph is next, of course, and Steve back in the breakfast show tomorrow morning, and I'll see you in the afternoon. Bye, guys. Have a great Monday. This has been fun.

0: 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It's your opportunity to have your say about the music we play. 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We've got a few songs we'd love you to listen to and give us your valued opinion. 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
6: Ella Langley and Co Wetzel have another duet. They released That's Why We Fight together in 2023, and now they're back with Jaden. Zach Brown Band have just done what they're calling the biggest giveaway in history. Everyone who attended their Fenway Park show received a free cruise. There were more than 37,000 fans at the concert, making the giveaway total more than $40 million. I'm Katie, and that's your latest country music news.
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0: Come back to work Monday. How you doing, everyone? Hopefully you had a great weekend. I was at my nephew Otto's 4th birthday party on Saturday, so there was many, many children running around having a great time. Let's get into the music, shall we? I'm going to start with Jelly Roll, but first we're going to roll through something that he does for his hydration. He's mixing something into water. I don't know what it is. Check this out.
1: Took a half a pack when I got up to start my hydration. Throw me another half a pack here. 1/3 liter of water today. This will probably be my last electrolyte. I might finish this pack and I might drink a full one after the show if I sweat really hard. Eat breakfast after this. I'm still fasting. Normally I eat a banana before I work out, but I didn't even eat one today. My stomach's a little tight from all the travel. Rock and roll, baby.
0: You know, is it like some sort of hydration something that he mixes in with his water? If anyone knows what I'm talking about, because I definitely don't, I want you to let me know through the talkback feature on the iHeart app what is in that sachet that Jelly is mixing in with his water.
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Pete Milligan with Old Flames and Old Whiskey for your Monday here at iHeart Country Australia. And that sounds like a perfect weekend to me. I'd love to be sitting back somewhere in the open spaces with a fire on and some old whiskey. Here's some Taylor Swift. This is brand new music. It's I Knew It, I Knew You. It's from Toy Story at iHeart Country Australia.

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1: A bit Atlas and Devil Ain't Done for your Monday here at I Hat Country Australia. And the devil usually comes all disguised with blonde hair and blue eyes. It happens with males and females, so just be wary, okay? Brothers Osborne's on the way soon with It Ain't My Fault. We've got Tyler Hubbard on the way too, but right now it's Cody and Luke. This is Shoot the Bull on I Hat Country Australia.

0: Brothers Osborne, and It Ain't My Fault here at iHeart Country Australia. And you know what? You never get away with that. If you get busted on the work site doing something dumb, don't come up with excuses. Just say, oh, sorry, boss, I won't do it again. And then get on with your life, because if you just come with excuse after excuse, you look like a fool and you'll never be trusted. Well, that's what I've seen on the job sites anyway. Little Ash Cook on the way soon. There's a blonde-haired, blue-eyed beauty right there. Is she the devil? I don't know. Time will tell. And Vincent Mason's on the way next. It's iHeart Country Australia.
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whole heap of you reached out through the Talkback feature on the iHeart app, and you've let me know about weird and wonderful drinking games that you guys get up to on the weekend. A lot of beer pong. There's all sorts of weird and wonderful things that I actually had to Google to find out what the hell people are talking about. And remember to keep it clean, guys. Otherwise, I can't play it on the radio. We've got some classic country now with Faith Hill. This is Mississippi Girl on iHeart Country Australia. Well, listen.

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Lee with American Saturday Night Live, running at you live at 5 for your Monday here at IHAT Country Australia. 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We've got some classic country on the way soon with Tim McGraw. That new one from Morgan Wallen's coming up as well. You know, the one bin by now, it's racing up the charts. We got Coxie coming up too, but right now it's James Johnston. This is One More on IHAT Country Australia.

latest one from record-breaking Morgan Wallen. It's Bitten By Now here at I Had Country Australia. And if you want to stream that one, if we're not playing it enough for you, you can do so on the iHeart app. Anything you can do on Spotify, you can now do on the iHeart app. That's where I'd be going. Shaboozy was in there as well with Born to Die and that classic country, Tim McGraw, Something Like That. And we got Something Like Josh Setterfield on the way shortly. Sarah Grace Buckley's coming up as well with Tequila in Mexico. That's brand new for us. But right now, it's Casey Barnes. This is Summer Nights. I wish they were here now on iHeart.

0: better off. There, and I have to agree to say, even a following Josh yet on social media, jump on board and check him out.
1: This guy, is he guy? Is he kid? No, he's not a kid anymore. What is he, like early 20s? Check him out anyway. It's a bit of like country rock and roll, I would say. He's got huge fans, especially Sharon, who keeps requesting his songs on the daily through the iHeart app. We got that new one from Casey Musgraves on the way next. 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

Cameron Wickham. He is out of Canada. Just one of the few Canadians we got on the playlist here at iHeart Country Australia, your home for new country. And we got Chaperone, The Giver. Jeez, I can't stand that song in all honesty. It's coming up soon. It'll be on in about 6 minutes' time. We've got to get that off the playlist. Kaylee Bell's latest Me For Me is coming up as well. But right now we've got Thomas Redd. He wants to get me some of that on iHeart.

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4: A Dolly Parton mural in Nashville has been vandalized. Security footage caught a man throwing black paint over the mural. The original artist, Kim Radford, is already on her way to go fix Dolly up. Gary LaVox from Rascal Flatts has helped raise over $1.25 million. The charity is called Folds of Honor and it provides scholarships to the family of military service members and first responders. I'm Katie and that's your latest country music news.
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It's Lainey Wilson and John Mayer. 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

0: up, Australia? It's Dasha, and here is my brand new single, Memo, right here on iHeart Country. Memo is about having the confidence to leave someone that no longer serves you and having the power to not answer the phone. Girl, don't answer the phone. Don't do it.
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0: Yep, every single time Dasha drops a new song, like that one Memo, becomes my clear favourite of hers. Gee, she's doing good things. Check her out on socials at Dasha Music. And while you're up there, give us a follow as well. iHeartCountry AU, here's some classic country from Eric Church. This is Stick That New Country Song on iHeartCountry Australia.
1: Take me on up to Detroit City. Jails are full, the factory's empty. 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Drop me off in Baltimore, where every other winner's got a plywood board, where dreams become

Keith Urban. He ain't no devil because he's after a brown-eyed baby. Here at I Had Country Australia, your home for new country. My wife's got brown eyes as well, and she's definitely no devil. We got Chris Jansen on the way soon. He's still trying to get that boat ball for him. Randy Houser's trying to put things back in the bottle. And Zach John King, he's on now. He's going to get to drink it on I Had Country Australia.

0: Jansen's still trying to get the boat ball playing here at IHAT Country Australia, and I understand his pain because I want to buy a boat, but my wife's idea of a boat and mine are completely different. She wants something slow and cruisy that we can anchor up in the harbour somewhere and drink wine and eat cheese. My idea of a boat is something long, skinny and pointy with a giant engine on the back that we can just trim up and go flat out. But yeah, I'll never get my wife in that boat. So I don't know what to do. Do we compromise and I don't get what I want again? I guess that's married life, right? Bailey Zimmerman's on the way soon. But up next, we've got a brand new one from Tyler Hubbard on IHAT Country Australia.
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1: The Queen of Procrastination. That's what I've named you now, Rachel. There she was with Deepan rounding up my show for this Monday afternoon here at iHeart Country, Australia. Steve Vitton, he'll still kick off your day for breakfast bright and early at 6 a.m. JT's got control of the microphones from midday all the way through till 4 p.m. Jesus, by what's been on air. And of course, I'll be on at 4. Straight up to JT to drive you home. And I'm going to leave you with Brooks and Dunn. This is some more classic country. This is Rock My World, Little Country Girl. See you tomorrow from 4. Stay tuned.

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3: Jelly Roll is taking some time off the road. He announced the news at a recent show, saying he was going to take a year or two off and use that time to heal. Locash almost recorded Miranda Lambert's smash hit, The House That Built Me. They had it on hold with a handshake deal at the beginning of their career, but Miranda was a bigger artist and ended up with the song. When asked if they were still mad about it, they said yeah. I mean, I'd be mad if I lost out on a song that became the ACM's Song of the Decade too. I'm Katie, and that is your latest country music news.

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3: Ella Langley and Co Wetzel have another duet. They released That's Why We Fight together in 2023, and now they're back with Jaden. Zac Brown Band have just done what they're calling the biggest giveaway in history. Everyone who attended their Fenway Park show received a free cruise. 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
1: Co Wetzel is an Ella filler again. The pair team up on a track about when partners take each other for granted. On Jaden. How'd you get so jaded? Who made you like this? James Johnson's latest does exactly what it says on the tin. Here's Takes Me Back. So pull it down and pull that glass, 'cause it takes me back. And Tyler Hubbard sings about watching someone you love chucking an emo U-turn on 90218. She pulled a 90218 back to where the sun shines. 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
2: A Dolly Parton mural in Nashville has been vandalized. Security footage caught a man throwing black paint over the mural. The original artist, Kim Radford, is already on her way to go fix Dolly up. Gary LaVox from Rascal Flatts has helped raise over $1.25 million. The charity's called Folds of Honor, and it provides scholarships to the family of military service members and first responders. I'm Katie, and that's your latest country music news.

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6: Jelly Roll is taking some time off the road. He announced the news at a recent show, saying he was going to take a year or two off and use that time to heal. Low Cash almost recorded Miranda Lambert's smash hit, The House That Built Me. They had it on hold with a handshake deal at the beginning of their career, but Miranda was a bigger artist and ended up with the song. When asked if they were still mad about it, they said yeah. I mean, I'd be mad if I lost out on a song that became the ACM's Song of the Decade too. I'm Katie, and that is your latest country music news.

I was thinking about it while I was on my way after clocking out, cashing my paycheck. What comes next for all us regular guys? You know, life is tough with lots of decisions, questions without answers, the answers ain't been given.

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8: Ella Langley and Co Wetzel have another duet. They released That's Why We Fight together in 2023, and now they're back with Jaden. Zach Brown Band have just done what they're calling the biggest giveaway in history. Everyone who attended their Fenway Park show received a free cruise. There were more than 37,000 fans at the concert, making the giveaway total more than $40 million. I'm Katie, and that's your latest country music news.

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3: Jelly Roll is taking some time off the road. He announced the news at a recent show, saying he was going to take a year or two off and use that time to heal. Lokash almost recorded Miranda Lambert's smash hit, The House That Built Me. They had it on hold with a handshake deal at the beginning of their career, but Miranda was a bigger artist and ended up with the song. When asked if they were still mad about it, they said yeah. I mean, I'd be mad if I lost out on a song that became the ACM's Song of the Decade too. I'm Katie, and that is your latest country music news.

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4: Ella Langley and Co Wetzel have another duet. They released That's Why We Fight together in 2023, and now they're back with Jaden. Zach Brown Band have just done what they're calling the biggest giveaway in history. Everyone who attended their Fenway Park show received a free cruise. There were more than 37,000 fans at the concert, making the giveaway total more than $40 million. I'm Katie, and that's your latest country music news.

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3: A Dolly Parton mural in Nashville has been vandalized. Security footage caught a man throwing black paint over the mural. The original artist, Kim Radford, is already on her way to go fix Dolly up. Gary LaVox from Rascal Flatts has helped raise over $1.25 million. The charity's called Folds of Honor and it

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3: Jelly Roll is taking some time off the road. He announced the news at a recent show, saying he was going to take a year or two off and use that time to heal. Low Cash almost recorded Miranda Lambert's smash hit, The House That Built Me. They had it on hold with a handshake deal at the beginning of their career, but Miranda was a bigger artist and ended up with the song. When asked if they were still mad about it, they said yeah. I mean, I'd be mad if I lost out on a song that became the ACM's Song of the Decade too. I'm Katie, and that is your latest country music news.

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0: Red Solo Cup, you're more than just plastic. 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
3: Ella Langley and Co Wetzel have another duet. They released That's Why We Fight together in 2023, and now they're back with Jaden. Zach Brown Band have just done what they're calling the biggest giveaway in history. 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I'm Katie, and that's your latest country music news.

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3: A Dolly Parton mural in Nashville has been vandalized. Security footage caught a man throwing black paint over the mural. The original artist, Kim Radford, is already on her way to go fix Dolly up. Gary LaVox from Rascal Flatts has helped raise

0: it's Dasha, and here is my brand new single, Memo, right here on iHeart Country. Memo is about having the confidence to leave someone that no longer serves you and having the power to not answer the phone. 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
1: Co Wetzel is an Ella Fella again. The pair team up on a track about when partners take each other for granted. On Jaden. How'd you get so jaded? Who made you like this? James Johnson's latest does exactly what it says on the tin. Here's Takes Me Back.
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3: Very good morning to you. 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

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You're home for New Country on You and on New You. That's Taylor Swift. I got a bit of backlash from the Swifties because yesterday I mentioned that Taylor's kind of country-ish artist these days. Well, she is. She was country. And then she went massive mainstream and then now just dabbles in country. So I stand by. No, I don't. I'm scared of Swifties. Taylor Swift there. That's from the Toy Story 5 soundtrack. Morgan Wallen's new one's on the way and some classic Aldine now from 2009. Crank this up. It's Crazy Town.

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That's Prettiest Wreck. Ashley Cook was there as well. Tory currently in the UK, or for all we know, she may be on her way back, jetting back across the pond. Rachel Fahim is coming up for you shortly. I'm going to play you that Coe Wetzel and Ella Langley banger. If you haven't heard it already, stick around. That's coming up straight after Kelsey Hart. This is Life With You. Lovely to be with you this Tuesday, iHeart Country Australia. If you're

0: iHeart Country Australia. Your home for new country. Good luck from Rachel for him and Jaded, the new one from Coe Wetzel and Ella Langley. It's not their first rodeo together. What do you think about it? You can hit the red mic button on the iHeart app and give us some feedback about the song. Should we play it more? Should we play it less? You tell us. I am going to play you some Thomas Rhett shortly. Got Dasher, mad about it, straight after this.
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Tuesday morning sounds like this at iHeart Country Australia. Thanks for jumping into it with us. A couple of years old now, that one, Thomas Rhett. After all the bars are closed, Eric Paslay, high class before it. It is Steve this morning. I just love going to church this early in the morning. Eric Church, the chief, this is Hands of Time.

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4: 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You're all set for a new day. Phone, keys, wallet, and some Lainey Wilson. That'll do me. Kicking off our second hour together for Tuesday's iHeart Country Australia. 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I'm

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He was our inaugural artist in focus here at iHeart Country Australia. This week, we're talking to Dexter and the Moonrocks all week. They are buzzing on down here. It's the first time they've ever left the US, apparently, coming down for Strumming Bird and to support Bailey Zimmerman. Yeah, we still haven't got any news on that, so we're going ahead with the fact that he's coming with everything crossed. So listen out for Dexter and the Moonrocks chatting all week as our artist focus continues shortly. Avery Anna and Palmer Leah here right now. Walker Hayes will be shortly.

out country Australia Tuesday morning, and Dallas Smith with Use Me, some classic Gretchen Wilson from 2005 before that. G'day, Steve here. Groundwater Country Music Festival returning in October on the Gold Coast, and we've got tickets to give away. That's all starting Monday, so stay tuned. And speaking of festivals, I've heard this guy's name tossed around as a possible for CMC Rocks. No lineup announced yet, but I guess it's the 20th year, so when the lineup is announced, it's going to be massive. Zach John King, Get to Drinkin', iHeart Country Australia.

0: Hard Country Australia, Tuesday morning, and Gabby Barrett, I hope. Card of Faith, Bar Star. Before that, Steve here. I hope I can get through this week. I've hit the wall. It's only Tuesday. Now, I was today years old. Did you know this? When I found out Stella Lefty is dating Vincent Mason. Now, Stella was on stage in Iowa on the weekend, and she brought Vincent out for a sing-song. Crowd were loving it. They make a cute couple. Vincent Mason and Stella Lefty there on stage in Iowa over the weekend. I've got Vincent Mason's newie for you. It's What You Want, I hope, and it's next.
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0: iHeart Country Australia, Luke Bryan, Rain's a Good Thing. Lauren Lane, Chase Matthew, before that with All My Exes. Steve here, Rain is a Good Thing and so is No Waffle. That's what we do from 9 Eastern Time each weekday morning. We turn off the mics. You're chat-free, just country music to ease you in to your workday. We're doing that in just over an hour's time. We're doing the Chicks, Goodbye Earl, right now.
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2: Good morning, it's Steve here, Tuesday. I love this. Many people don't realise that this is actually a cover version, the original done by Old Pro Medicine Show. It's Wagon Wheel, Darius Rucker. You get our third hour together for Tuesday underway. iHeart Country Australia.

Hello there, Steve's my name. Thanks for choosing us for your Tuesday. Bulletproof, Nate Smith and Avril Lavigne. Big question, will it make, or has it already made 17 weeks at number one on the Billboard charts? Ella Langley's record-breaking run continuing with Choosing Texas. iHeart Country, Australia. Just when

0: Country Australia. That's a newie for Casey Barnes. It's She Does. His album dropped on Friday. Have you checked it out yet? It's available now across all platforms. Now, on our talkback, there's a young lady that often requests Josh Setterfield. You know who you are if it's you. And if you'd like to do the same, try and get a song on or send a shout-out to someone. Just hold down the red mic button on your iHeart app, say the words, and we will hear them. Josh Setterfield, hopefully this tickles your fancy. It's Better Off. It's iHeart Country Australia.
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1: 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Casey Musgraves with Mexico Honey before that. 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Kane Brown alongside Casey Musgraves. Charles Wesley Godwin, Margot Price and Maddox Batson amongst the imports. Taylor Moss, Nathan Lamont, Tyler Rodriguez amongst the locals, and we'd like you to be amongst all that for free on us. 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How about some shaboozy after this?
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Kojo and Luke Combs with Shoot the Bull. Some Eric Church before that. Now, before I go, because it's time for me to get out of here, I've got to remind you about something, because tonight is Census Night. So, don't forget to...

about that. But you know I love a good sing. Thank you, John Denver. Thank you, Lodgman. Thank you, Port Voice. Thank you for your company. Time for me to bail. Have a fantastic Tuesday. Don't forget your census, and I'll catch you tomorrow.

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0: Cash almost recorded Miranda Lambert's smash hit, The House That Built Me. They had it on hold with a handshake deal at the beginning of their career, but Miranda was a bigger artist and ended up with the song. When asked if they were still mad about it, they said yeah. I mean, I'd be mad if I lost out on a song that became the ACM's Song of the Decade too. I'm Katie, and that is your latest country music news.
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